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1: Thank you for coming home. Sorry that the chairs are all warm. I left them here. I can't.

0: Show 'em.
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